give it up. Do as I say. Give it up and let me have my way. I'll give you love. I'll hit you like a truck. I'll give you love. I'll teach you how to. I'd like to put you in a

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1: 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Just checking in. I know there's a lot going on right now. So, how you feeling?

0: 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We are now entering. 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
1: 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Muzica. Muzica. Exact cum îți place.

0: 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Radio Energy Cugir. Cu noi sunetul are un sens. On air now.
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Number one.

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